Hey, it's Sarah with you. Happy Tuesday. How was your long weekend? It's like just an extra day to do more chores, I think. Though, you know, it felt like a good weekend. My kids were like, do we have school today? And I'm like, no, it's Labor Day. You know, it's an extra day at home. But, you know, it's just like more meals that you have to cook, another dishwasher to unload, and, you know, another time that you got to vacuum because your dog, you know, let all the hair off of his body again. And just more chores to do. And I always find projects for myself to do. So I'm crawling around on the floor, putting stuff away, you know, varnishing something, making a plant shelf, sewing something, always creating work for myself. It's tiring, but it was a good weekend.

Hey, it's Sarah with you. Well, this is kind of crazy. A list of real-life serial killers who have appeared on a game show episode includes serial killer Rodney Acala on the dating game, Timothy Blyfernick on Family Feud, and Edward Wayne Edwards from, you know, the guy who killed people here in Wisconsin on To Tell the Truth. Entertainment Weekly put together a list of killers who have appeared on those shows. Here are some of the highlights. Rodney Acala, there is a Netflix movie about this one. He was on the Dating Game in 1978. The exact number of victims remains unknown, but is speculated to be around 130. Timothy Blyfernick, he was on Family Feud in 2020. He was convicted of murdering his wife in 2023. Lori Vallow Daybell was on Wheel of Fortune in 2004. She was found guilty of murdering her two children. Donna Adelson was on Wheel of Fortune in the 80s. She was sentenced to life in prison for arranging the murder of her former son-in-law in 2014. How about this one? Edward Wayne Edwards. He was on To Tell the Truth in 1972. He killed five people that we know of, and a couple right here in Jefferson County where I live in 1977. I actually worked in the nursing home where he lived while he was in custody when he was on trial for that crime. Kind of crazy. He wasn't taken into custody until 2009. That is when I worked there. Crazy stories. What is it that draws them to the game shows?

0: Hey, it's Sarah with you. How was your weekend? Hopefully it was good and you got some things done or you did some relaxing, maybe read a book. My son finally got his bike helmet for his new bike that he finally mastered. Surprisingly, he didn't need to buy an adult one. He's kind of a large head. So I was surprised when a youth helmet actually fit him. That was definitely a surprise because usually he's got to get the adult everything when it comes to things that go on his head because he has got a big noggin. He always has since he was a baby. Anyway, he got his helmet and he went on a nice long bike ride yesterday and I got a walk in. His brother rode the scooter and it was a nice morning for a good long walk because it was beautiful out. So hopefully you got some nice outside time in as well.
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1: Rain moves in tonight and looks likely, around half an inch expected, with an isolated thunderstorm possible and lows dipping into the low 70s. That rain sticks around tomorrow, bringing another half inch or so, highs reaching the low 80s, and west winds near 10. Once it clears out tomorrow night, look for mostly clear skies with a low in the upper 50s. Then Thursday brings a few clouds with a high in the mid 70s.

0: Hey, it's Sarah with you. Amid rising costs of living and uncertain economic future, many young adults are seeking creative ways to save money. For some, that includes learning practical skills like sewing and basic home repair that can pay off long term. Though taking a cooking class or sewing class, for example, requires shelling out some extra cash in the moment, it can reduce everyday living expenses for decades to come, while also bolstering resilience against economic shifts. The trend reflects a broader cultural movement toward greater self-reliance and eco-conscious living, but you don't have to become a homesteader or pay tons of money for a course to get on board. Many free tutorials are, of course, available online. 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You know, you've got your public libraries for books, and I'm sure there's a lot of low-cost classes as well. And, you know, of course, there's YouTube to learn how to fix just about anything.
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Hey, it's Sarah with you. For years, experts have stressed the risk of sleeping in, warning that catching up on missed sleep on the weekend can disrupt the body's internal clock and trigger adverse health effects. Now, analysis has produced a heartening caveat to that advice. If you do not overdo it, weekend sleep-ins may be good for you, with an ideal benchmark of 1 hour and 27 minutes extra in bed to protect against high blood pressure. Most experts still agree that setting a routine bedtime and wake-up time is key to maintaining good health, but a new study shows a modest amount of catch-up sleep, 1 or 2 extra hours after a long week, is associated with a lower prevalence of high blood pressure. And I agree. If I sleep just an extra hour, I feel so good on the weekend. Globally, more than 1.3 billion people have hypertension. They face a much higher risk of heart attack, stroke, kidney disease, and early death. While other ways to avoid high blood pressure remain crucial, such as staying active, maintaining a healthy weight, and eating well, the study suggests people should no longer feel guilty about getting up late on the weekend.

0: Hey, it's Sarah with you. Gymnast Jordan Chiles will try to return to the Olympics in 2028 in Los Angeles. The gold medalist from the Paris Games announced this week with an assist from Michael Jordan. Jordan lent his voice as the narrator for Chiles' announcement video on Instagram, in which she posted LA 2028, why not? The video features overhead shots of the Southern California coastline and Chiles at the beach. Chiles is 25 years old and is named after the NBA legend and is no stranger to Los Angeles, having attended UCLA and competed for the Bruins gymnastics team, with whom she is a four-time NCAA champion. She also won the team gold medal with the U.S. at the 2024 Paris Games. She infamously had an individual bronze medal at the competition stripped following a controversial ruling, which she is still appealing.
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5: Rain moves in tonight and looks likely, around half an inch expected, with an isolated thunderstorm possible and lows dipping into the low 70s. That rain sticks around tomorrow, bringing another half inch or so, highs reaching the low 80s, and west winds near 10. Once it clears out tomorrow night, look for mostly clear skies with a low in the upper 50s. Then Thursday brings a few clouds with a high in the mid 70s.

Hey, it's Sarah with you. Getting a compliment is kind of like getting a free piece of candy on a hotel pillowcase. It's unexpected, it's a pop of sweetness, and it puts a smile on your face. But while you likely won't remember it a month later, a few kind words can have a lasting impact on your mental well-being and sense of self, creating a ripple effect of positivity in the world. Receiving compliments can often serve as a reminder to kindness with yourself. People tend to feel seen, heard, understood, and will often get the nudge to be a little gentler and a little less self-critical. Here's a list of some compliments that I found online. Someone I see often told me that I brighten up her day whenever we meet. Funny thing is, I feel the same way about her. Surrounding yourself with positive people makes life so lovely. And how about this one? I really like this one. I frequently bring my 5-year-old son to visit me and my coworkers, and they all just adore him. Recently, my coworker was saying how wonderful he is, and I told her he is so sweet and full of love and kindness. She replied, "He's you. It's so easy to see the good in someone else and harder to see the good qualities in yourself." So it was just so touching to hear someone tell me how they see me. Very, very simple words and a wonderful compliment. You know, it is so true it's hard to hear the nice things about yourself and to compliment yourself on a daily basis. Maybe give yourself a compliment today.

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1: 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But wait a minute, isn't this...
0: Yeah, yes it is.
1: But I thought the old lady dropped it into the ocean in the air.
0: Well, baby, I went down and got it for you.

Hey, it's Sarah with you. Well, my dad brought over his new vehicle over the weekend, and it's got tablets in it. Like, you know how back in the day, the bigger vehicles would have the DVD player, and that was pretty exciting when you go on the long trips. My kids thought this was incredible. They have tablets, and we're still figuring out the functionality of them. I mean, my dad is in his 60s, so obviously he doesn't know, but we took a ride with them to take a look, and my kids were super excited about this. I'll keep you posted on how these things work. I got to tell you, my vehicle does not have these.

0: you. Well, I can tell you I did a lot of shopping over the weekend, and I'm going to have to put my credit cards away for a while. I am going on a self-imposed shopping moratorium. It will be just little shopping trips for the rest of the month, only to pick up essentials. We've got to save up until Christmas because my kids both just had birthdays, and that kind of cleans me out this time of year, but the weekends just feel like a time for shopping to me. That is like my favorite hobby. So that is why I'm going to have to keep myself busy with these sewing projects over the next couple of weeks, because I just love to go shopping. Even like the thrift stores and stuff like that, that is one of my favorite places to go. And you know, $10 or $20 here and there, it adds up.
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3: Tonight, rain moves in with roughly half an inch expected and lows sitting in the low 70s. The rain sticks around tomorrow, adding close to another half inch, with highs near 80. Skies clear out tomorrow night and lows settle into the upper 50s. Thursday brings more sun than clouds, with highs in the mid 70s, and Friday keeps the sunshine going, highs near 78 with south winds at 10.

0: Hey, it's Sarah with you. Well, yesterday was Labor Day. It's a holiday with a much richer history than simply marking the unofficial end of summer. It was signed into law by President Grover Cleveland in 1894, the result of years of campaigning by labor organizers to achieve better working conditions, fair wages, and set hours. There was parades, and it was a much bigger deal than probably what we realize today, bigger deal than pulling the boat out of the lake and putting the summer stuff away, which is what most of us probably did. We have those labor unions to thank for our fantastic working conditions if we don't have to think about that stuff these days.
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it's Sarah. Brain training games are wonderful day-to-day methods for helping older adults keep their minds sharp, but the cognitive benefits of a lifetime of rich experiences can't be overstated. Now, research is highlighting the joint influence of emotional intelligence and cognitive reserve when it comes to preserving mental acuity. In two recent studies of individuals over the age of 65, neuroscientists study the factors associated with stronger performance in verbal fluency, the ability to find the right words, and working memory. They found individuals with a greater cognitive reserve, the set of mental resources accumulated through years of education, work, and intellectually engaging in leisure activities, performed on par with younger adults in some cases. In other words, cognitive reserve helps keep the brain young, at least when it comes to language and word retrieval. The researchers added that when working memory tasks involved emotional content, subjects performed better, suggesting that higher emotional intelligence helped them process emotional information more deeply and attentively, which supported better working memory. Their findings showed that an intellectually stimulating life helps preserve a wide range of cognitive functions. Luckily, it's never too late or too early to boost brain health. Do something challenging for your brain today.

Hi, it's Sarah with you. Well, yesterday, a 1 in 2 million crustacean was released back into the ocean after being saved from ending up as someone's lunch. The unusually hued lobster was captured by a commercial fisherman in New Bedford, Massachusetts, and was sent to a seafood purveyor in Maine and then donated to Explore the Ocean World Museum in Hampton Beach, New Hampshire. Luckily for the lobster, the facility returns all its animals to the ocean every Labor Day after adding a tag so that the New Hampshire Fish and Game Department can track where they go and ensure they are set free if they're caught again. They kind of won the lottery, the museum's owner and curator said. All of the lobsters that we have a little extra safety measure into their lives. As for the crustacean's unique color, researchers say it's the result of a rare genetic mutation. Other possible colors include half orange and half black, cotton candy pink and blue, and calico. It's really is an interesting looking lobster. I'm sure you can

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1: Tonight, rain moves in with roughly half an inch expected and lows sitting in the low 70s. The rain sticks around tomorrow, adding close to another half inch, with highs near 80. Skies clear out tomorrow night and lows settle into the upper 50s. Thursday brings more sun than clouds, with highs in the mid-70s, and Friday keeps the sunshine going. Highs near 78, with south winds at 10.

0: Hey, it's Sarah with you. Have you ever wanted to own a town? I mean, for $6 million, you could buy one in Southern California in southeastern San Diego County. It includes a church, a border patrol station, a VFW, apartments, a hardware store, plus a few trees. The current owner has owned it for 22 years and says he hasn't had time to develop the property. So if sold, he's had it on the market before for over $6.5 million, but now you could have it for the bargain price of $6 million. The parcels for sale are not considered historical land, according to the seller, but they sit within a town steeped in history. It's called Campo, and it was once home to a military base in World War II. It's now for sale for $6 million.
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Hey, it's Sarah with you. Well, I know it's still warm outside, but it usually is in Wisconsin this time of year. I decorated my entire house for fall this weekend, got all my fall decorations out, all my Halloween stuff, and I gotta tell you, that is my favorite time of year. I love my fall decorations, and I even went to the store and looked at some more decorations. I can't help myself. It's my favorite time of year. I didn't buy anything else, though. I didn't even buy any candles, but I still looked, and I had a good time doing it. I did buy something to make a plant stand for one of my plants, though, so I'm going to work on that still this week. But I got everything put out, and I'm sure I'll be adjusting it as the next couple months go on, but September to October into November, those are the fall months, and my Halloween stuff will come down after Halloween is over, but that stuff will stay up through November until the Christmas stuff comes up.

0: Hey, it's Sarah with you. Well, fall soccer games start this weekend. I know I got to load up the car with the lawn chairs, the blankets. Soccer this time of year, it's usually hot. I have not usually had to bundle up. It's usually been nice. The nice thing about fall soccer is there's a concession stand, so you can buy stuff if you want to. So it's a little bit more fun to watch. Plus, my son graduated to the big field and the big goals this year. So I'm excited to see how that goes, though unfortunately he doesn't seem to like everybody on his team this year, so I'm hoping that everything goes good. But we'll have our first game this weekend coming up. Thankfully I haven't forgotten to take him to practice yet. I almost forgot until 20 minutes before a couple weeks ago, but we've made it so far. Soccer starting up this weekend.
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4: Tonight, rain moves in with roughly half an inch expected and lows sitting in the low 70s. The rain sticks around tomorrow, adding close to another half inch, with highs near 80. Skies clear out tomorrow night and lows settle into the upper 50s. Thursday brings more sun than clouds, with highs in the mid 70s, and Friday keeps the sunshine going, highs near 78 with south winds at 10.

0: Hey, it's Sarah with you. How's your home and what would you rate it at? Mortgage rates are surging to their highest level of the year. So some people are thinking, well, maybe things aren't so bad where I am. According to a new report, the average American would score their home a 7.5 out of 10, which is pretty solid, although there's room for improvement. That said, 20% of homeowners are looking to break up with their house, possibly due to changes in their financial situation or their home needing too many repairs. Other frustrations include having critters in their home, noisy neighbors, cracks in the wall, water damage, and running out of space. Others are looking to improve their situation from within. 46% of people are working to turn their current home into their dream home with landscaping, updating their kitchen, or maybe making their closet a little bit bigger or something like that, maybe adding another bathroom. How's your house doing? My house is great. It's a little small, and I could use another bathroom, but you know, once the kids move out, it'll be just right.
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Day or night.

overnight into early morning. Look for rain with around half an inch of accumulation and lows in the low 70s. Rain sticks around for today too, with close to half an inch expected and temperatures right around 80. Skies clear out tonight with lows falling to the upper 50s. Tomorrow brings a few clouds and highs in the mid 70s. And then Friday looks bright with sunshine, highs near 78, and south winds at 10.

overnight into early morning. Look for rain with around half an inch of accumulation and lows in the low 70s. Rain sticks around for today too, with close to half an inch expected and temperatures right around 80. Skies clear out tonight, with lows falling to the upper 50s. Tomorrow brings a few clouds and highs in the mid-70s. And then Friday looks bright, with sunshine, highs near 78, and south winds at 10.

overnight into early morning. Look for rain with around half an inch of accumulation and lows in the low 70s. Rain sticks around for today too, with close to half an inch expected and temperatures right around 80. Skies clear out tonight, with lows falling to the upper 50s. Tomorrow brings a few clouds and highs in the mid-70s. And then Friday looks bright, with sunshine, highs near 78, and south winds at 10.

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overnight into early morning. Look for rain with around half an inch of accumulation and lows in the low 70s. Rain sticks around for today too, with close to half an inch expected and temperatures right around 80. Skies clear out tonight, with lows falling to the upper 50s. Tomorrow brings a few clouds and highs in the mid 70s. And then Friday looks bright, with sunshine, highs near 78, and south winds at 10.

overnight into early morning. Look for rain with around half an inch of accumulation and lows in the low 70s. Rain sticks around for today too, with close to half an inch expected and temperatures right around 80. Skies clear out tonight, with lows falling to the upper 50s. Tomorrow brings a few clouds and highs in the mid-70s. And then Friday looks bright, with sunshine, highs near 78, and south winds at 10.

0: with Labor Day, and you felt it yesterday just because it was kind of a dreary day.
1: Oh,
0: and
1: man.
0: I don't think it was just because summer was sort of over.
1: I'm like, should we shut the air off?
0: The weather, the whole thing was just, we got fortunate with how nice the weekend was.
1: It was premature for me to say let's shut the air off.
0: No, no, but I need that. I need that nice, cool nights, which we're going to have some warm days, I would imagine, yet this month. Plenty of it here. But yeah, it felt to me just like we were so fortunate to have the weather we had, because if you'd have had like yesterday's weather on Sunday, for example, that'd have been kind of a bummer.
1: Oh, for sure. It was a beautiful weekend.
0: Was a beautiful weekend. Hope everybody is doing great on this Wednesday.
1: Well, it's Wednesday.
0: Yes, Wednesday. We're going to take you through probably every day and tell you what day of the week it is, because you're going to feel off on that. We've got NFL football starting.
1: Tonight,
0: for Wednesday.
1: Oh, my gosh.
0: It's just bizarre.
1: You have to have... Oh, no, it's NBC. Okay.
0: NBC
1: everybody
0: tonight,
1: relax.
0: Right? And then Netflix tomorrow?
1: Sure.
0: Hard to keep track all this stuff.

0: She's Chelsea. I'm Reed. All right, Chelsea, venting to your friends. Now, not your significant other, which Chelsea and I have had many
1: a
0: discussion
1: good vent.
0: Over the last probably year. Just, you know, I've got to be a better listener when she needs to blow off a little steam. But this is not about this. This is about your friends, Chelsea.
1: Okay.
0: Now, I've seen you gals.
1: Vent to your friends.
0: To your friends. I've seen the three gals, or you and Abby, but I've watched you in friend groups, and this is interesting. Okay. Therapists identify consistent signs that venting has started straining a relationship. The psychologist Jenny Martin says healthy venting has a beginning, a middle, and an end.
1: Sure.
0: And the sometimes end. With Chelsea, I say, how far are we from the end? That is not a good thing. Warning sign number one, it's a monologue.
1: Yeah.
0: And questions register as interruptions.
1: Oh.
0: Warning sign number two, there's no off ramp. The listener repeatedly, nicely tries to end it. You do not take the hint.
1: Okay.
0: So you test yourself by asking whether you can summarize anything your friend said.
1: Mm.
0: And if you can't, you weren't listening and the venting was too much.
1: Okay.

0: Reed and Chelsea, along with you. All right, as we've talked about here, NFL football is kicking off tonight. And I'm quite certain this is the first time they've ever done Wednesday. So the NFL just keeps figuring out a way
1: to... Well, no. They did it for...
0: I mean to start a season.
1: Okay.
0: Yeah, not Christmas or things like that.
1: That is true.
0: 7:20 on NBC, as Chelsea said tonight, you've got a Super Bowl rematch, New England versus Seattle. And then tomorrow on Netflix from Australia, Rams 49ers. I saw a TV promo for that. It's pretty good. They got an Australian guy doing a bunch of stuff. Now, Aaron Donald, who is coming out of retirement, will not be going to Australia. So he will not be playing against the 49ers. So if you were looking forward to seeing that.
1: Choose that.
0: Yeah, I think that he's just coming back late. I mean, he was smart, right? A very veteran move. He's not going to go through training camp. He's going to join right before the season starts. And I don't think the Rams mind it. And then, of course, on Sunday, huge Packers-Vikings. This is not like most college football teams that play, you know, some directional school that you would have no clue on a map. The NFL just gets this thing started with a bang. And I know a lot of Bears fans feeling like this is going to be their season. So,
1: really?
0: Who do the Bears got? Panthers? Noon on Sunday? I think that'll be a win for them.
1: Okay.
0: For Chicago.
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6: Rain moves in this morning with about half an inch of accumulation and highs near 81. Tonight stays mainly clear with lows near 58. Tomorrow turns partly cloudy with highs in the mid-70s, then clears out overnight with lows in the mid-50s. Friday brings sunshine, a high in the upper 70s, south winds near 10, and lows falling to the low 60s. Saturday, showers are possible with highs again in the upper 70s and southwest winds near 10.

0: Hey, it's Reed and Chelsea Magnum. Reed, how long should you be showering for?
1: 7 minutes.
0: Oh, so Americans spend an average of 16.1 minutes showering, according to the numbers, and this is from the New York Post. But an environmental scientist said you really only need 3 minutes.

0: Yeah, that's not
1: for
0: the person
1: a body
0: to ask.
1: Shower.
0: I don't want an environmental person to
1: I
0: be.
1: I knew you would say that about that. So
0: 3 minutes. You're going to wash everything right in 3 minutes. You're going to have to give up some stuff.
1: And they said add 2 minutes if it's your hair too. And there is in no circumstance I could shower in 5 minutes with my hair.
0: My gosh.
1: I can shower a body shower in 5 minutes, probably.
0: Sure.
1: 1 minute is all that is needed for an adequate body rinse, end quote.
0: That's fair. That's fair. I've never had long hair, so it's been an experience if I give our daughter, who has a lot of hair, for a bath. And it's
1: you have
0: just
1: to
0: like,
1: make sure all the shampoo and conditioner is out.
0: I mean, Chelsea would always say, like, I'm washing my hair. I'll see you guys in a little bit. And I was always like, okay, you know, how can... And now doing Brielle's, it's like, oh my gosh, it is a
1: you understand
0: process.
1: Why.
0: And you think you have enough and you don't, so you keep doing it. And I would assume most adult women aren't screaming and fighting back as they're doing their own hair. So I would imagine it's a little bit easier.
1: No.
0: But it's a lot of hair. So yeah, 5 minutes for a shower for a full head of hair, I don't see that.
1: Well, they actually said 2 minutes for shampoo, 1 minute for conditioner. So technically 6 minutes, 3 for the body, 3 for the total hair.
0: Well, okay, now we're getting closer to my 7.
1: You take, okay. You,
0: closer to my 7.
1: If I take a hair shower, it's, my dad doesn't want to hear this, it's like 10, 15 minutes.
0: One time when I was at your house, I was in college or whatever, but I showered after we went to a water park or something.
1: Yeah.
0: Dad turned the hot water off on me. Freezing cold.

0: Breeden Chelsea with you. All right, if you were a little down yesterday coming out of the holiday weekend, I know a lot of people were trying to just get some energy going. Let me give you, according to researchers, saying there are some small acts of kindness a day that can literally rewire your brain.
1: Okay, I love this.
0: And rewiring for happiness. So, kindness, humor, all these great things. Just going outside, it activates the brain's reward system. So some days you got to get out of the office, just get outside. Gratitude.
1: Take a walk.
0: Yes, reflecting on values and imagining your best self builds resilience.
1: Okay.
0: Letting go of anger. And lastly, taking digital breaks reduces your stress.
1: Yeah.
0: I was on X for, was it Friday? It was Saturday night. I had Badger football stuff to do. So I was just sort of scrolling through just to be aware of like what's going on specifically in the sports world.
1: Okay.
0: That night, I felt my stress level go up.
1: Really?
0: Because it's so negative.
1: Wow.
0: Now, this was after Michigan kind of won in a weird way.
1: Yeah.

0: this is after. So it was mostly college football related, but everybody on there just rips each other.
1: Mm.
0: And I thought, boy, I was on this all the time. This would just be like, you know.
1: I don't have a Twitter account.
0: Oh, you deleted that a long time ago. But I was like, sitting there going,
1: what's the point of this?
0: I feel this way? And I'm like, I think it's because I just was going through all this negativity.
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0: Reading Chelsea with you. It's kind of interesting. Yesterday, Chelsea got just a little emotional about Grant with kindergarten.
1: I know.
0: Did so great last week.
1: What in the world hit me yesterday?
0: And then you dropped him off and you're like, oh my gosh, he's in kindergarten. I was like, well, yeah, you dropped him off three times last week.
1: He struggled.
0: It was definitely, I think there were multiple kids who were just kind of like,
1: oh, out of the weekend like that?
0: Yeah. And you have the excitement.
1: Me too. I was like, oh.
0: Kindergarten starting last week for him and his classmates, and then you go into this Labor Day weekend,
1: right,
0: and it's joyous, and then all of a sudden it's like, bam.
1: It's like reality sets in, doesn't it?
0: That's what happened to you yesterday and Grant.
1: Oh,
0: I was like, well,
1: no.
0: Yeah, we know this.
1: Summer's over, he's in kindergarten, I'm having a crisis.
0: So then Chelsea texted me a picture of him on my shoulders, and he was probably like 2.5, and I looked at it
1: there
0: three times yesterday.
1: There was some emotion yesterday, Reed.
0: I looked at it three times yesterday. I was like, yeah, he's not. But it's good that he's not. We want our kids to grow and be strong and move forward. And I firmly believe God set it up that life moves forward for a reason. We can't.
1: Sure.
0: You wouldn't want to freeze time, even if you think you would. It's not the way it should work. But if it hit a little differently yesterday and then the previous week, I think you were riding a high. And now it was like, well, we really have a kindergartner.
1: Yeah, it's okay.

0: She's Chelsea. I'm Reed. Chelsea, Aaron Rodgers finally is talking about some of those Packer sideline arguments that he had with Mike McCarthy. Of course, they're back together in Pittsburgh now. One more.
1: Which is wild.
0: One more year here for Aaron Rodgers.
1: And Mike Tomlin is doing TV.
0: Yes.
1: I didn't know that.
0: Yeah, he'll be great. That was the plan, I think, for a long time.
1: And okay.
0: He will be fantastic.
1: Okay.
0: But Aaron Rodgers discussed his sideline friction with former Packers coach Mike McCarthy, now his current coach. It came on the Not Just Football with Cam Hayward podcast. And Aaron, he just recalled clashing with Mike McCarthy, calling more run plays than pass plays. He said it happened once or twice.
1: Sure.
0: Like two or three times, maybe. And they'd hug it out on Monday. So, you know, they just work through it. So we would all see the negativity.
1: Yeah.
0: And then the next day they would be fine. Rodgers says there's too much love and respect now for another blow up. He said that just really isn't going to happen. And I hope it doesn't. But I think that Mike McCarthy can handle Aaron's
1: intensity.
0: Yeah. I mean, he knows him.
1: Yeah.
0: And he was with him when he was a really, really young guy.
1: Yes.
0: But I do hope, and Aaron is saying it's the case, that there's a maturity level there. There's an understanding of each other that won't happen again.
1: Mm-hmm.
0: I predict the Steelers, like they always do, will go about 9-8 and lose in the first round of the playoffs. But,
1: yes,
0: you know, there's worse franchises than that.
1: Did you see that Aaron said in a recent interview, that he hopes to start a family after retiring?
0: It'd be fantastic. I wish him all the best. He has said his wife's been really good for him and reconnecting with his family. And
1: right.
0: I mean, if he and Mike McCarthy can like do well together this year, it's like, what a full circle
1: moment.
0: And then go off into retirement and get into that next chapter.
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3: Millions of dollars in Medicaid fraud.
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3: Millions of dollars in property tax increases.
6: A hike in property taxes.
7: Property taxes statewide saw the largest increase in more than three decades.
3: That's Democrat David Crowley's plan. Crowley and the Democrats seem more interested in raising taxes to fund fraud than fight fraud. Crowley raised property taxes in Milwaukee County.
8: Crowley recommends increasing the property tax levy.
3: David Crowley even wants to expand the fraud-ridden state Medicaid program.
9: Are you in favor of expanding Medicaid?
7: Oh, absolutely.
3: The David Crowley plan. Higher property taxes, more Medicaid fraud. America's PAC, paid for and is responsible for the content of this advertising, not authorized by any candidate or candidate's agent or committee.

0: She's Chelsea. I'm Reed. Hope you are doing great. All right, Chelsea, let me scroll up here a little bit.
1: May I go?
0: I've got something interesting that I want to definitely get to.
1: Oh.
0: About school.
1: Then you go, because it is school week.
0: It is. I mean, it's...
1: Well, we're in the full swing of things.
0: We've kind of been in and out, and we're in it.
1: Yeah, we're...
0: Here we are.
1: Unfortunately, you guys, it's serious could be now.
0: So districts all across Wisconsin, you know, they're trying to figure out, like, the whole country. I mean, how do we improve literacy?
1: Yeah.
0: Pandemic era schools, 2020 babies are in kindergarten.
1: Oh.
0: Let me give you some rough numbers here, okay? So the 2025 PISA exam, not sure what that is. It is, PISA is how you say it.
1: Okay.
0: It shows U.S. 15-year-olds' reading scores fell 14 points from 2022.
1: Whoa.
0: The gap between U.S. readers in the 90th and 10th percentiles was the largest of any country in the report. So our best and our worst, there's never been a bigger gap.
1: Wow.
0: They run every 3 years by the Education Department's National Center for Education Statistics.
1: Okay.
0: Follows 2024 national report card showing 4th and 8th grade reading worsened. And we continue to have, I don't think, a solution to this. And this is where parents, I know you're tired at the end of the day, and yeah, I'm with you. And it's like, I don't really want to read at the end of the night. I would rather just watch a funny Bugs Bunny on the on the phone or on the tablet.
1: I got after Grant and read about that. I'm like, back to school, back to books, boys.
0: It makes a big difference.
1: Oh, 100%.
0: We're all tired. The kid doesn't necessarily want, but you got to try to just.
1: But you know what?
0: Even one book.
1: Brielle and I read this really funny book yesterday. Well, last night, about underpants. Something with underpants. And she made me read it 3 times. She loved it that much. And I'm like, this is what it's about. You have to get books that are engaging for kids. And that means, you know, going
0: books
1: to your library.
0: Underpants.
1: Books about
0: farts.
1: Underpants. Mm-hmm. Absolutely.

0: going to your library every month and just getting books that you know are going to pull them in.
1: Play the hits.
0: Play the hits.
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9: Rain moves in this morning with about half an inch of accumulation and highs near 81. Tonight stays mainly clear with lows near 58. Tomorrow turns partly cloudy with highs in the mid-70s, then clears out overnight with lows in the mid-50s. Friday brings sunshine, a high in the upper 70s, south winds near 10, and lows falling to the low 60s. Saturday, showers are possible with highs again in the upper 70s and southwest winds near 10.

0: Hey, it's Chelsea. He's Reed. Reed, this is from the New York Post, but it is a survey or a research study by Inner Body Research. And what state is the biggest beer state?
1: Okay, so I would guess Wisconsin, but that's too obvious.
0: Okay.
1: So I'm going to guess, believe it or not, Louisiana.
0: Where did that come from?
1: Well,

0: releases analysis of the year's worth of Google Trends and search data. So it is Wisco for the second year in a row. But it said every Midwestern state finishes in the top 20.
1: Beautiful. Yeah, I love beer.
0: So there is a commonality.
1: The thing about hard liquor is, you got to be a little cautious.
0: Yeah.
1: And wine. And I enjoy hard liquor, and I wine is great. But it can hit you in a way where you don't realize what's happening.
0: Mm-hmm.
1: Beer is going to fill you up. So not that you can't get drunk off beer and things like that, but I had an IPA this weekend. I had this great amber that I'm really into that I just discovered at a restaurant with Chelsea and bought some bottles of it.
0: Yes.
1: Yeah, some good beer this past weekend.
0: I thought you'd like that article.
1: I did enjoy that. And I liked that the other Midwest states too are, they get involved.

0: Reed and Chelsea with you. This is the week of Labor Day.
1: Yes.
0: It's just weird to say, but I guarantee you on Friday, this will feel like a longer week.
1: Oh, I know.
0: Than a 5-day week.
1: It's already like, I know it's Wednesday, but it's like, still have 2 days after this?
0: But today, tomorrow, and Friday, something very weird will happen. Because some of you are like, well, it's already Wednesday. This is great. But something very weird is going to happen over the next 3 days, including today, where it's just time is going to go very slow. You're going to be trying to catch up on things for some reason. Yeah. And by Friday, you're going to go, oh my gosh.
1: Yes.
0: Not saying I don't enjoy the 3-day weekends, but that is what is going to happen.
1: I know.
0: For some reason.
1: If

0: felt like we had to cram all of our stuff into four. You know, so
1: you still got to get a certain amount of things done. I did a little work on Labor Day afternoon just because I was like, I would rather be ahead of this than feel behind.
0: I understand.
1: But yeah, I hope everybody is just, you know, taking it kind of easy on one another, because like yesterday with the weather,
0: it was weird,
1: and then it's just there, it was a low energy day for a lot of people.
0: Oh, I was low energy.
1: Yeah, each other's like, I haven't had one of these days in a while. I'm like, well, yeah, it's been summer. Like, welcome into it. Next holiday is Halloween.
0: Is that for real?
1: But the holiday season is going to then be here. Ugh. Bam, before we know it. But I do want to enjoy this month, because September, October, weather-wise, some of my favorite days.
0: Yes.
1: And I'm sure Chelsea will have a pumpkin patch visit for us in there at some point. We always do the zoo in Milwaukee.
0: Yeah.
1: So we make the trip with the kids. So, you know, lots of good things.
0: Favorite days of the year.
1: Oh.
0: Going to the zoo.
1: Yeah. You have that planned. I don't remember exactly the day, but it is going to be, it's always good. And then Brielle thinks we should go back every weekend.
0: If I prefer like a fall zoo day.
1: Get hot in the summer.
0: I know.
1: You've been there when you were a kid in the summer. It was like the hottest day of your childhood. And your dad.
0: Shout
1: whenever
0: out.
1: Whenever I bring that up. But yeah, it's good. So many great things to look forward to this month and next month.

0: Reed and Chelsea keeping you company. Okay, Chelsea, so we've talked about protein before, but what are we not getting as Americans? 48% of U.S. adults now want more protein. That's up 7 points from last year. You've got among GLP-1 users, 65% are seeking more protein to protect their muscle mass because they don't want it to be lost. And they just turn into super skinny, but no muscle. GLP-1 use is at 8.5% of adults, up from 4.8% last year. So we're getting close to 1 in 10 adults are using GLP-1s. It's doubled. Now, I don't know if it could double again because you would think the law of diminishing returns.
1: I would.
0: But where does that peak out at? Will 20% of adults be on this at some point?
1: Maybe.
0: No shame. 46% report being on a diet in terms of adults, just in general.
1: Yeah.
0: But what people aren't forgetting is fiber is super important.
1: Yes.
0: Now, there's a couple ways you know you're not getting fiber.
1: We don't need to talk about those today.
0: Okay. But if you like your protein, you got to have enough fiber.
1: Right.
0: In order to really have your body be healthy.
1: Okay.

0: Breed and Chelsea, along with you, Chelsea. So a lot of college partying getting started has started.
1: Yes.
0: But Gen Z doing a little different, Chelsea.
1: Please tell me.
0: You and I maybe did this. Madison, of course, UW-Madison, an amazing party school. And La Crosse is sensational, where Chelsea went.
1: Yes.
0: They have got a bar. It's like the per capita. They have more bars or had or whatever. It's an amazing thing. But what you have is like fraternities hosting a daytime wellness darty. Okay. Students jog.
1: Day party.
0: Students jog, stretch, worked out, then hit ice baths and grabbed fruit. That was their party.
1: Okay.
0: No drinking. All around wellness. A TikTok of the party has drawn over 2.5 million views, and the clip sparked debate. This was at University of Florida.
1: I was just going to ask you.
0: Sparked debate over party culture for a generation drinking less. Organizers frame it as intentional socializing that decenters around alcohol.
1: Huh.
0: So,
1: I love
0: ice baths and protein bars.
1: I don't like the ice baths and protein bars, but I love the word darty.
0: Darty. Yes.
1: I'm going to use that.
0: But I think it's...
1: Because I will, really, at my age now, I will only attend a darty.
0: Yeah, no, it's like, do you want to hang out at 9? It's like
1: no.
0: 9 a.m.? That's a bit early. No, p.m. No.
1: 9's not that early when you have kids.
0: No, but I mean, it's like, we assume they mean a.m.
1: Oh, yes, we do.
0: You know, it starts at 10. Great, I'll be there.
1: Right.
0: You know, that's p.m., right? Oh, there's no way.
1: Absolutely not.
0: Not a chance.
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10: Are you in favor of expanding Medicaid?
11: Oh, absolutely.
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0: Braden Chelsea with you. I tell you, we were lucky with Labor Day, and you felt it yesterday just because it was kind of a dreary day.
1: Oh,
0: and
1: man.
0: I don't think it was just because summer was sort of over.
1: I'm like, should we shut the air off?
0: The weather, the whole thing was just, we got fortunate with how nice the weekend was.
1: It was premature for me to say let's shut the air off.
0: No, no, but... I need that. I need that nice, cool nights, which we're going to have some warm days, I would imagine, yet this month. Plenty of it here, but... Yeah, it felt to me just like we were so fortunate to have the weather we had, because if you'd have had like yesterday's weather on Sunday, for example, that'd have been kind of a bummer.
1: Oh, for sure. It was a beautiful weekend.
0: Was a beautiful weekend. Hope everybody is doing great on this Wednesday.
1: Well, it's
0: Wednesday.
1: Yes, Wednesday.
0: We're going to take you through probably every day and tell you what day of the week it is, because you're going to feel off on that. We've got NFL football starting.
1: Tonight,
0: for Wednesday.
1: Oh my gosh.
0: Just bizarre.
1: You have to have, oh no, it's NBC. Okay.
0: NBC
1: Everybody
0: tonight,
1: relax.
0: Right? And then Netflix tomorrow?
1: Sure.
0: Hard to keep track all this stuff.

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8: Rain moves in this morning with about half an inch of accumulation and highs near 81. Tonight stays mainly clear with lows near 58. Tomorrow turns partly cloudy with highs in the mid-70s, then clears out overnight with lows in the mid-50s. Friday brings sunshine, a high in the upper 70s, south winds near 10, and lows falling to the low 60s. Saturday, showers are possible with highs again in the upper 70s and southwest winds near 10.

0: She's Chelsea. I'm Reed. All right, Chelsea, venting to your friends. Now, not your significant other, which Chelsea and I have had many discussions over the last probably year. Just, you know, I've got to be a better listener when she needs to blow off a little steam. But this is not about this. This is about your friends, Chels. Okay. Now, I've seen you gals.
1: Vent to your friends.
0: To your friends. I've seen the three gals, or you and Abby, but I've watched you in friend groups, and this is interesting. Okay. Therapists identify consistent signs that venting has started straining a relationship. The psychologist, Jenny Martin, says healthy venting has a beginning, a middle, and an end.
1: Sure.
0: And the sometimes end. With Chels, I say, how far are we from the end? That is not a good thing. Warning sign number one, it's a monologue. Yeah. And questions register as interruptions.
1: Oh.
0: Warning sign number two, there's no off ramp. The listener repeatedly, nicely tries to end it. You do not take the hint.

0: Reed and Chelsea, along with you. All right, as we've talked about here, NFL football is kicking off tonight. And I'm quite certain this is the first time they've ever done Wednesday. So the NFL just keeps figuring out a way to...
1: Well, no. They did it for...
0: I mean to start a season.
1: Okay.
0: Yeah, not Christmas or things like that.
1: That is true.
0: 7:20 on NBC, as Chelsea said tonight, you've got a Super Bowl rematch, New England versus Seattle. And then tomorrow on Netflix, from Australia...
1: Oh,
0: Rams
1: wow.
0: 49ers. I saw a TV promo for that. It's pretty good. They got an Australian guy doing a bunch of stuff. Now, Aaron Donald, who is coming out of retirement, will not be going to Australia. So he will not be playing against the 49ers. So if you were looking forward to seeing that.
1: Choose that.
0: Yeah, I think that he's just coming back late. I mean, he was smart, right? A very veteran move. He's not going to go through training camp. He's going to join right before the season starts. And I don't think the Rams mind it. And then, of course, on Sunday, huge Packers-Vikings. This is not like most college football teams that play, you know, some directional school that you would have no clue on a map. The NFL just gets this thing started with a bang. And I know a lot of Bears fans feeling like this is going to be their season. So
1: really?
0: What do the Bears got? Panthers? Noon on Sunday? I think that'll be a win for them.
1: Okay.
0: For Chicago.
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0: Hey, it's Reed and Chelsea Magnum. Reed, how long should you be showering for?
1: 7 minutes.
0: Oh, so Americans spend an average of 16.1 minutes showering, according to the numbers, and this is from the New York Post. But an environmental scientist said you really only need 3 minutes.
1: Yeah, that's not
0: for
1: the person
0: a body
1: to ask.
0: Shower.
1: I don't want an environmental person to
0: I
1: be.
0: I knew you would say that about that. So
1: 3 minutes. You're going to wash everything right in 3 minutes. You're going to have to give up some stuff.
0: And they said add 2 minutes if it's your hair too. And there is in no circumstance I could shower in 5 minutes with my hair.
1: My gosh.
0: I can shower a body shower in 5 minutes probably.
1: Sure.
0: 1 minute is all that is needed for an adequate body rinse, end quote.
1: That's fair. That's fair. I've never had long hair, so it's been an experience if I give our daughter, who has a lot of hair, for a bath. And it's
0: you have
1: just
0: to
1: like,
0: make sure all the shampoo and conditioner is out.
1: I mean, it's Chelsea would always say, like, I'm washing my hair. I'll see you guys in a little bit. And I was always like, okay.

0: How can, and now doing Brielle's, it's like, oh my gosh, it is a process.
1: Why.
0: And you think you have enough and you don't, so you keep doing it. And I would assume most adult women aren't screaming and fighting back as they're doing their own hair. So I would imagine it's a little bit easier.
1: No.
0: But it's a lot of hair. So yeah, 5 minutes for a shower for a full head of hair, I don't see that.
1: Well, they actually said 2 minutes for shampoo, 1 minute for conditioner. So technically 6 minutes, 3 for the body, 3 for the total hair.
0: Okay, now we're getting more, we're getting closer to my 7.
1: You take, okay. You, no, seven. If I take a hair shower, it's, my dad doesn't want to hear this. It's like 10, 15 minutes.
0: One time when I was at your house, I was in college or whatever, but I showered after we went to a water park or something. Yeah. Dad turned the hot water off on me. Freezing cold.

0: Reed and Chelsea with you. All right, if you were a little down yesterday coming out of the holiday weekend, I know a lot of people were trying to just get some energy going. Let me give you, according to researchers, saying there are some small acts of kindness a day that can literally rewire your brain.
1: Okay, I love this.
0: And rewiring for happiness. So, kindness, humor, all these great things. Just going outside, it activates the brain's reward system. So some days you got to get out of the office, just get outside. Gratitude.
1: Take a walk.
0: Yes, reflecting on values and imagining your best self builds resilience.
1: Okay.
0: Letting go of anger. And lastly, taking digital breaks reduces your stress.
1: Yeah.
0: I was on X for, it was Saturday night. I had Badger football stuff to do. So I was just sort of scrolling through just to be aware of like what's going on specifically in the sports world.
1: Okay.
0: That night, I felt my stress level go up.
1: Really?
0: Because it's so negative.
1: Wow.
0: Now, this was after Michigan kind of won in a weird way.
1: Yeah.
0: And this was after. So it was mostly college football related, but everybody on there just rips each other. And I thought, boy, I was on this all the time. This would just be like, you know.
1: I don't have a Twitter account.
0: You deleted that a long time ago. But I was like, sitting there going,
1: what's the point of this?
0: This is, I actually feel, I'm like, why do I feel this way? And I'm like, I think it's because I just was going through all this negativity.
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0: Creed and Chelsea with you. It's kind of interesting. Yesterday, Chelsea got just a little emotional about Grant with kindergarten.
1: I know.
0: Did so great last week.
1: What in the world hit me yesterday?
0: And then you dropped him off and you're like, oh my gosh, he's in kindergarten. I was like, well, yeah, you dropped him off three times last week.
1: He struggled.
0: It was definitely, I think there were multiple kids who were just kind
1: of
0: like,
1: oh, out of the weekend like that?
0: Yeah. And you have the excitement.
1: Me too. I was like, oh.
0: Kindergarten starting last week for him and his classmates, and then you go into this Labor Day weekend,
1: right,
0: and it's joyous, and then all of a sudden it's like, bam.
1: It's like reality sets in, doesn't it?
0: That's what happened to you yesterday and Grant.
1: Oh,
0: I was like, well,
1: no.
0: Yeah, we know this.
1: Summer's over. He's in kindergarten. I'm having a crisis.
0: So then Chelsea texted me a picture of him on my shoulders, and he was probably like 2.5, and I looked at it
1: three
0: times yesterday.
1: There was some emotion yesterday, Bree.
0: I looked at it three times yesterday. I was like, yeah, he's not. But it's good that he's not. We want our kids to grow and be strong and move forward. And I firmly believe God set it up that life moves forward for a reason. We can't.
1: Sure.
0: You wouldn't want to freeze time, even if you think you would. It's not okay. The way it should work. But if it hit a little differently yesterday and then the previous week, I think you were riding a high. And now it was like, well, we really have a kindergartner.
1: Yeah, it's okay.
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5: Rain moves in this morning with about half an inch of accumulation and highs near 81. Tonight stays mainly clear with lows near 58. Tomorrow turns partly cloudy with highs in the mid-70s, then clears out overnight with lows in the mid-50s. Friday brings sunshine, a high in the upper 70s. South

0: She's Chelsea. I'm Reed. Chelsea, Aaron Rodgers finally is talking about some of those Packer sideline arguments that he had with Mike McCarthy. Of course, they're back together in Pittsburgh now. One more.
1: Which is wild.
0: One more year here for Aaron Rodgers.
1: And Mike Tomlin is doing TV.
0: Yes.
1: I didn't know that.
0: Yeah, he'll be great. That was the plan, I think, for a long time.
1: And okay.
0: He will be fantastic.
1: Okay.
0: But Aaron Rodgers discussed his sideline friction with former Packers coach Mike McCarthy, now his current coach. It came on the Not Just Football with Cam Hayward podcast. And Aaron, he just recalled clashing with Mike McCarthy, calling more run plays than pass plays. He said it happened once or twice.
1: Sure.
0: Like two or three times, maybe. And they'd hug it out on Monday. So, you know, they just work through it. So we would all see the negativity.
1: Yeah.
0: And then the next day they would be fine. Rodgers says there's too much love and respect now for another blow up. He said that just really isn't going to happen. And I hope it doesn't. But I think that Mike

0: McCarthy can handle Aaron's
1: intensity.
0: Yeah, I mean, he knows him.
1: Yeah.
0: And he was, I mean, he was with him when he was a really, really young guy.
1: Yes.
0: But I do hope, and Aaron is saying it's the case, that there's a maturity level there. There's an understanding of each other that won't happen again. Mm-hmm. I predict the Steelers, like they always do, will go about 9-8 and lose in the first round of the playoffs. But,
1: yes,
0: you know, there's worse franchises than that.
1: Did you see that Aaron said in an interview, a recent interview, that he hopes to start a family after retiring?
0: It's going to be fantastic. I wish him all the best. He has said his wife's been really good for him and reconnecting with his family. And
1: right.
0: I mean, if he and Mike McCarthy can like do well together this year, that's like, what a full circle
1: moment.
0: And then go off into retirement and get into that next chapter.

0: She's Chelsea. I'm Reed. Hope you are doing great. All right, Chelsea, let me scroll up here a little bit.
1: May I go?
0: Got something interesting that I want to definitely get to.
1: Oh.
0: About school.
1: Then you go, because it is school week.
0: It is. I mean, it's...
1: Well, we're in the full swing of things.
0: We've kind of been in and out, and we're in it.
1: Yeah, we're...
0: Here we are.
1: Unfortunately, you guys, it's serious as serious could be now.
0: So districts all across Wisconsin, you know, they're trying to figure out, like, the whole country. I mean, how do we improve literacy?
1: Yeah.
0: Pandemic era schools, 2020 babies are in kindergarten.
1: Oh.
0: Let me give you some rough numbers here, okay? So the 2025 PISA exam, not sure what that is. It is, PISA is how you say it.
1: Okay.
0: It shows U.S. 15-year-olds' reading scores fell 14 points from 2022.
1: Whoa.
0: The gap between U.S. readers and the 90s.

0: 90th and 10th percentiles was the largest of any country in the report. So our best and our worst, there's never been a bigger gap.
1: Wow.
0: They run every 3 years by the Education Department's National Center for Education Statistics.
2: Okay.
0: Follows 2024 national report card showing 4th and 8th grade reading worsened. And we continue to have, I don't think, a solution to this. And this is where parents, I know you're tired at the end of the day, and I'm with you. And it's like, I don't really want to read at the end of the night. I would rather just watch a funny Bugs Bunny on the on the phone or on the tablet.
2: I got after Grant and read about that. I'm like, back to school, back to books, boys.
0: It makes a big difference.
2: Oh, 100%.
0: We're all tired. The kid doesn't necessarily want, but you got to try to just.
2: But you know what?
0: Even one book.
2: Brielle and I read this really funny book yesterday, well, last night, about underpants. Something with underpants. And she made me read it 3 times. She loved it that much. And I'm like, this is what it's about. You have to get books that are engaging for kids. And that means, you know, going
0: books
2: to your library.
0: Underpants.
2: Books about
0: farts.
2: Absolutely. Going to your library every month and just getting books that you know are going to pull them in.
0: Play the hits.
2: Play the hits.

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4: Hi, my name is Joe Leone, and I'm the 2nd District Commander in the Wisconsin American Legion. And I thought I would never join a veterans organization. One of the best decisions I've ever made in my life was to join the American Legion. The second best decision I made was not to give up. You should do it. It is so rewarding for your soul. This is your opportunity to really have an impact. I would really love for you to explore the local American Legion post near you.

0: Hey, it's Chelsea. He's Reed. Reed, this is from the New York Post, but it is a survey or a research study by Inner Body Research. And what state is the biggest beer state?
1: Okay, so I would guess Wisconsin, but that's too obvious.
0: Okay.
1: So I'm going to guess, believe it or not, Louisiana.
0: Where did that come from?
1: Well, there was something that I saw on socials where they talked about, you know, you haven't ever seen drinking like, and I think it was some state, and Wisconsin and Louisiana commenters were like, have you ever drank in Wisconsin? And
0: right.
1: I was like, well, yeah. But there's a bunch of people talking about like New Orleans, and I thought that was maybe...
0: Oh.
1: They were drinking more like Kentucky bourbon. But yeah, I'm going to guess Louisiana.
0: You should go with the obvious read.
1: It is Wisconsin?
0: It is. For the second year in a row, from this specific research firm, Inner Body Research, which releases analysis of the year's worth of Google Trends and search data. So it is Wisco for the second year in a row. But it said every Midwestern state finishes in the top 20.
1: Beautiful. Yeah, I love beer.
0: So there is a commonality.
1: The thing about hard liquor is, you know, you got to be a little cautious.
0: Yeah.
1: And wine. And I enjoy hard liquor, and I wine is great. But it can hit you in a way where you don't realize what's happening.
0: Mm-hmm.
1: Beer is going to fill you up. So not that you can't get drunk off beer and things like that. But I had an IPA this weekend. I had this great amber that I'm really into that I just discovered. Mm. At a restaurant with Chelsea, bought some bottles of it.
0: Yes.
1: Yeah, some good beer this past weekend.
0: I thought you'd like that article.
1: I did enjoy that. I like that the other Midwest states too are, you know, they get involved.

you cry if you saw me crying? And would you save my soul?

0: Reed and Chelsea with you. This is the week of Labor Day.
1: Yes.
0: Which is weird to say, but I guarantee you on Friday, this will feel like a longer week.
1: Oh, I know.
0: Than a 5-day week.
1: It's already like, I know it's Wednesday, but it's like, still have 2 days after this?
0: But today, tomorrow, and Friday, something very weird will happen. Because some of you are like, well, it's already Wednesday. This is great. But something very weird is going to happen over the next 3 days, including today, where it's just time is going to go very slow. You're going to be trying to catch up on things for some reason. Yeah. And by Friday, you're going to go, oh my gosh.
1: Yes.
0: Not saying I don't enjoy the 3-day weekends, but that is what is going to happen.
1: I know.
0: For some reason.
1: It felt like we had to cram all of our stuff into 4. You know, so
0: you still got to get a certain amount of things done. I did a little work on Labor Day afternoon just because I was like, I would rather be ahead of this than feel behind.
1: I understand.
0: But I hope everybody is just, you know, taking it kind of easy on one another. Because like yesterday with the weather.
1: It was weird.
0: And then it's just, it was a low energy day for a lot of people.
1: Oh, I was low energy.
0: Yeah, each other's like, I haven't had one of these days in a while. I'm like, well, yeah, it's been summer. Like, welcome into it. Next holiday is Halloween.
1: Is that for real?
0: But the holiday season is going to then be here, bam, before we know it. But I do want to enjoy this month because September, October, weather-wise, some of my favorite days.
1: Yes.
0: And I'm sure Chelsea will have a pumpkin patch visit for us in there at some point. We always do the zoo in Milwaukee.
1: Yeah.
0: So we make the trip with the kids. So, you know, lots of good things.
1: Favorite days of the year.
0: Oh.
1: Going to the zoo.
0: Yeah. You have that planned. I don't remember exactly the day, but it is going to be... It's always good. And then Brielle thinks we should go back every weekend.
1: If I prefer like a fall zoo day.
0: Get hot in the summer.
1: I know.
0: You've been there when you were a kid in the summer. It was like the hottest day of your childhood. And your dad.
1: Shout out.
0: Whenever I bring that up. But yeah, it's good. So many great things to look forward to this month and next month.

0: Reed and Chelsea keeping you company. Okay, Chelsea, so we've talked about protein before, but what are we not getting as Americans? 48% of U.S. adults now want more protein. That's up 7 points from last year. You've got among GLP-1 users, 65% are seeking more protein to protect their muscle mass because they don't want it to be lost. And they just turn into super skinny, but no muscle. GLP-1 use is at 8.5% of adults, up from 4.8% last year. So we're getting close to 1 in 10 adults are using GLP-1s. It's doubled. Now, I don't know if it could double again because you would think the law of diminishing returns.
1: I would.
0: But where does that peak out at? Will 20% of adults be on this at some point?
1: Maybe.
0: No shame. 46% report being on a diet in terms of adults, just in general.
1: Yeah.
0: But what people aren't forgetting is fiber is super important.
1: Yes.
0: Now, there's a couple ways you know you're not getting fiber.
1: We don't need to talk about those today.
0: Okay. But if you like your protein, you got to

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6: Rain moves in this morning with about half an inch of accumulation and highs near 81. Tonight stays mainly clear with lows near 58. Tomorrow turns partly cloudy with highs in the mid-70s, then clears out overnight with lows in the mid-50s. Friday brings sunshine, a high in the upper 70s, south winds near 10, and lows falling to the low 60s. Saturday, showers are possible with highs again in the upper 70s and southwest winds near 10.

0: Breed and Chelsea, along with you, Chelsea. So a lot of college partying getting started has started.
1: Yes.
0: But Gen Z doing a little different, Chelsea.
1: Please tell me.
0: You and I maybe did this. Madison, of course, UW-Madison, an amazing party school. And La Crosse is sensational, where Chelsea went.
1: Yes.
0: They have got a bar. It's like the per capita. They have more bars or had or whatever. It's an amazing thing. But what you have is like fraternities hosting a daytime wellness darty. Okay. Students jog.
1: Day party.
0: Students jog, stretch, worked out, then hit ice baths and grabbed fruit. That was their party.
1: Okay.
0: No drinking. All around wellness. A TikTok of the party has drawn over 2.5 million views. And the clip sparked debate. This was at University of Florida.
1: I was just going to ask you.
0: Sparked debate over party culture for a generation drinking less. Organizers frame it as intentional socializing that decenters around alcohol.
1: Huh.
0: So,
1: I love
0: ice baths and protein bars.
1: I don't like the ice baths and protein bars, but I love the word darty.
0: Darty. Yes.
1: I'm going to use that.
0: But I think
1: it's... Because I will really, at my age now, I will only attend a darty.
0: Yeah, no, it's like, do you want to hang out at 9? It's like 9 a.m. That's a bit early. No, p.m. No.
1: 9's not that early when you have kids.
0: No, but I mean, it's like, we assume they mean a.m.
1: Oh, yes, we do.
0: You know, it starts at 10. Great, I'll be there.
1: Right.
0: You know, that's p.m., right? Oh, there's no way.
1: Absolutely not.
0: Not a chance.
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6: Rain moves in this morning with about half an inch of accumulation and highs near 81. Tonight stays mainly clear with lows near 58. Tomorrow turns partly cloudy with highs in the mid-70s, then clears out overnight with lows in the mid-50s. Friday brings sunshine, a high in the upper 70s, south winds near 10, and lows falling to the low 60s. Saturday, showers are possible with highs again in the upper 70s and southwest winds near 10.

107.3 WSJY. Lionel Richie with Hello. And some good news for Lionel Richie fans. After spending a few days in the hospital last week, he is now back home in L.A. and reportedly doing great. He's still scheduled to return to the stage September 26th in San Francisco. Happy Wednesday. Jesse Aaron on the air with you this September the 9th of 2026. Within minutes, music from Teddy Swims. How about some Eric Carmen and

107.3 WSJY. Teddy Swims, Lose Control. And I've got to ask you something. What's one thing you do that immediately gives away your age? Because I'm at the point now where I'll hear a song that I remember playing on the radio when it was new, and somebody younger will call it a classic. A classic? No. A classic is something my parents listened to. My music is still current. It just happens to be 30 years old. And apparently millennials are getting a taste of that now. Gen Z has been poking fun at all these things that supposedly scream millennial. The 90s nostalgia, Harry Potter references, hustle culture, avocado toast pictures. You know, and this is where Wisconsin makes it even easier. You want to know somebody grew up around here? Ask about school snow days. Ask about family trips to the Dells. How many Friday night fish fries they sat through as a kid, or whether there's a piece of Packers clothing in their closet that should have been thrown away 15 years ago, but absolutely will not be. Every generation does this, though. We spend our 20s making fun of the people who came before us, and then one morning we wake up and realize the kids have moved us into the historical section. Yeah. I'm just asking for one courtesy, though. When you hear the music I grew up with, please don't call it oldies while I'm still in the room. 107.3 WSJY.

107.3 WSJY. Do you remember when you could actually walk somebody all the way to the airport gate? I do. You know, you'd hang out with them right up until the time they boarded those flights. You know, airplanes have changed so much that I think we've forgotten how personal that used to be. You didn't just drop somebody at the curb, yell, text me when you land, and then circle back toward the interstate. You could sit with them. You could watch them board, or you could be standing there when somebody you really missed finally came through that door. The reason I was thinking about this is there's a pilot program allowing approved people without tickets at participating airports to go through security and meet or accompany somebody at the gate. You have to apply ahead of time and go through the screening requirements. So it's not exactly the old free for all, but still the gate goodbye could be making a comeback in some places. And I immediately wondered what that would feel like here in our area, Dane County Regional Airport, Milwaukee Mitchell. Maybe you got a kid flying alone for the first time, an older parent you don't want navigating everything by themselves, or somebody coming home you haven't seen in forever. There's something different about being there at the actual beginning or end of the trip. Because I'll pick you up outside, baggage claim gets the job done, sure. But nobody has ever put that scene in the last 5 minutes of a romantic movie. 107.3 WSJY.

0: 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Saturday night, Camp Randall coming alive. The Badgers taking on Western Illinois in Wisconsin's home opener. 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

107.3 WSJY, Brian Adams with Heaven. And I don't know if you do this too, but I can be in a hurry right up until there is a baby animal involved. What's the one baby animal you are physically incapable of walking past without stopping? Is it little chicks or maybe puppies? For me, that's the funny thing about animals. You can have an entire day planned out, places to be, things to get done, and then suddenly there's some tiny creature wobbling around, and apparently my schedule no longer matters. That's why this caught my attention. An aquarium is celebrating 7 African penguin chicks hatched this year. They've nicknamed them the Lucky 7, and it's more than just an overload of tiny penguins. African penguins are critically endangered. So 7 successful hatchings in 1 year actually matters. And I love that there's a serious conservation story hiding inside something that is also just pretty darn cute, you know? It made me think about those Wisconsin Zoo or Wildlife Park days where you tell yourself you're just going to make a quick pass through and then one animal becomes the whole visit. You're standing there 20 minutes later watching it eat, sleep, fall over, or you know, do whatever. It doesn't even have to be anything impressive. And that may actually be the greatest job in the world, too. Be a baby penguin. Eat, wobble around, take a nap, and somehow everybody considers your day a complete success. 107.3 WSJY.

0: 107.3 WSJY. I don't know if you do this too, but this time of year, I feel like I see deer everywhere along the side of the road, standing in a field, and every once in a while, one staring at my car like I'm the one who wandered into its neighborhood. But here's something I didn't know. When you spot deer around Wisconsin this month, the DNR actually wants to hear about it. Operation Deer Watch underway September 30th, so through the end of this month. 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You can submit what you see using the Survey 123 app. And obviously, if you spot them while you're driving, don't grab your phone. 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You'll find everything you need. 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

0: 107.3 WSJY. John Legend, that is all of me. And he announced that he's got some brand new music coming out. A new album called Muse coming out on October 23rd. You should be able to hear that wherever you get your music. Jesse Garin on the air. If you've been waiting to get outside, your patience is about to pay off. I'll have your complete forecast coming up in about 2 minutes. Also on the way, music from Tears for Fears. How about some Justin Bieber? And after the break, one of the biggest songs of the 80s. But the first time the band released it, it flopped. They went back, re-recorded it, made one of the decade's most memorable music videos, tried again, and this time it went all the way to number one. Think you know what it is? Well, you'll find out when I play it next. 107.3 WSJY.
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1: Today, expect a chance of rain with about a quarter inch possible and highs near 81. Tonight looks mostly clear with lows in the upper 50s. Clouds move in tomorrow and highs sit in the mid 70s. Skies clear out again tomorrow night as lows drop to the mid 50s. Then Friday brings sunshine back, with highs in the upper 70s and south winds near 10.

0: 107.3 WSJY. Somebody that I used to know, Gauthier and Kimbra. Jesse Guerin here, and we have waited long enough. Packers football is back this weekend. They're not exactly easing into the season either. Green Bay opening Sunday on the road against the Vikings. You know how this rivalry goes. So break out the green and gold. Get ready for another season. Kickoff is at 3:25. And yes, you can tune in on our sister station. So no matter where you are in Wisconsin or in the world, listen. And you can find out which stations are covering it by going to magnum.media. 107.3 WSJY.
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107.3 WSJY. You know what I've been thinking about lately? When you picture retirement, how long does that chapter of your life actually last in your head? Because I think a lot of us picture retirement almost like one long Saturday. You finally get some time, you travel a little, maybe you sit somewhere near a lake, and somehow we skip over the possibility that it could be decades. A long-running study found that a lot of older adults actually lived longer than they expected to. And researchers say that matters because if you underestimate how long you're going to live, you can also underestimate how long your money needs to last. The financial part is important, obviously, but I got stuck on the other part. If you knew you had 25 healthy years after retirement, what would you actually want those years to look like? Here in Wisconsin, I can already hear the answers. A cabin up north. Right? More time in Door County, grandkids, fishing, volunteering, traveling somewhere warm in February because you have finally earned the right to look at a Wisconsin winter and say, yeah, not going to do that. Maybe the better retirement question isn't just, will I have enough money? It's, if I'm lucky enough to get all that extra time, have I thought of anything good to do with it? 107.3 WSJY.

107.3 WSJY. The name of the album is The Romantic. The name of the song, I Just Might. That debuted at number one for Bruno when he released it earlier this year. Jesse Garen behind the microphone. And you know what's funny about living here in Wisconsin? We call ourselves a Great Lakes state. But I think sometimes we forget just how much history is sitting along that water. So here's an idea. If you're looking for a little Wisconsin road trip next weekend, the Wisconsin Maritime Museum in Manitowoc is launching the Wisconsin Sailing and Maritime Hall of Fame with its very first induction weekend coming up September 18th and 19th. They'll honor sailors, boat builders, designers, engineers, and others who helped shape Wisconsin's history on the water. And if you're making the trip to Manitowoc, there's another pretty incredible piece of Wisconsin history waiting for you. The USS Cobia, a World War II submarine docked right along the Manitowoc River. Here's the part I never really appreciated. Manitowoc Shipbuilding built 28 submarines for the Navy during World War II. 28 right here in Wisconsin. This feels like one of those day trips where you walk in thinking, we'll spend an hour looking around, and 3 hours later, you're wondering how you lived in Wisconsin this long without knowing half of this stuff. You can get all the details by going to wisconsinmaritime.org. 107.3 WSJY.

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4: 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Crowley raised property taxes in Milwaukee County.
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0: 107.3 WSJY. I can't go for that. No can do. That is Hall & Oates. And, you know, they may not be working together these days, but that music certainly isn't going anywhere. Daryl Hall still outperforming those huge hits while John Oates continues with his solo career. Jesse Garin along for the ride, and this might be your I should probably mow the lawn window. If you've been putting it off, now is your chance. I'll have your complete forecast in about 90 seconds. Also on the way, Rihanna, how about some Simple Minds? And after the break, I'm going to take it back to 1984 and a song that almost didn't make the album. The record was basically finished, but the singer knew he was still missing a hit. Then he heard a musical idea, started writing, and about 10 minutes later, he had the song that would become his only solo number one hit. Think you know what it is? You'll find out when I play that next. 107.3 WSJY.
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2: Today, expect a chance of rain with about a quarter inch possible and highs near 81. Tonight looks mostly clear with lows in the upper 50s. Clouds move in tomorrow and highs sit in the mid 70s. Skies clear out again tomorrow night as lows drop to the mid 50s. Then Friday brings sunshine back with highs in the upper 70s.

0: 107.3 WSJY on the wings of love. That is Jeffrey Osborne. I've got a question that's harder than it sounds. If you could put one thing in a time capsule that would explain Wisconsin to somebody 250 years from now, what would you choose? A Packers jersey? A cheese curd? Maybe a receipt from a convenience store proving you went in for milk and somehow left with six other things? You know, I started thinking about this because America buried an official time capsule this summer as part of the country's 250th anniversary celebration, and it's not supposed to be opened until 2276. Wisconsin got to contribute a few things to tell our part of the story, among them an eagle feather and photo connected to Old Abe, Wisconsin's famous Civil War eagle, items representing Wisconsin tribal communities, a Wisconsin veterans pin, a Harley-Davidson owner's group challenge coin, and more. Imagine having to make those choices, right? You're not picking what represents our state right now. You're trying to explain who we were to somebody living in the year 2276. And now I really want to know what you would put in there. You can learn more. Just search time capsule on the website America250.org. 107.3 WSJY.
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107.3 WSJY. Cindy Lauper, Girls Just Want to Have Fun. And let's talk about showers. During a Wisconsin winter, what actually saved your skin? Shorter showers, moisturizer, a humidifier, or do you just accept that sometime around January, your hands are going to feel like they were constructed out of drywall? I swear, winter here can turn skincare into a part-time job. It's freezing outside. The heat is running inside, and suddenly every hot shower feels wonderful right up until your skin files a formal complaint. That's why this caught my attention. Dermatologists say some adults over the age of 65 who deal with dry skin may actually benefit from showering less often, using lukewarm water instead of really hot water, using less soap, and moisturizing after. Now, the advice is aimed at older adults, but the dry skin part feels very Wisconsin to me, because there's nothing quite like stepping outside in January and feeling the air remove every molecule of moisture from your body. And I know the expert said a lukewarm shower, but on a 10 below Wisconsin morning, asking me to give up hot water feels less like skincare advice and more like a personal attack. 107.3 WSJY.

They say the holy water's watered down, and this town's lost its faith. Our colors will fade eventually, so if our time is running out, day after day, we'll make the mundane a masterpiece. Oh my, my, oh my, my love, I take one look at you, you're taking me out.

0: 107.3 WSJY Blues Traveler with Runaround. They're on the road right now with a couple of other 90s favorites, the Gin Blossoms and Spin Doctors, with shows across the Midwest in the next couple of weeks. I'm Jesse Guerin, and if the dog has been giving you that look all day, well, this is a pretty good time to give in and take the walk. I'll have your complete forecast in about 2.5 minutes. Also on the way, Madonna, The Cars, and after the break, one of the biggest pop songs of the 2010s. The singer originally went to the studio intending to write it for Rihanna, but the song became so personal, she decided that she would keep it instead. And it was a good decision, too, because it became her first top 10 hit as a lead artist. Find out the song I am talking about when I play that next. 107.3 WSJY.
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0: That's Democrat David Crowley's plan. 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Crowley raised property taxes in Milwaukee County.
3: Crowley recommends increasing the property tax levy.
0: David Crowley even wants to expand the fraud-ridden state Medicaid program.
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6: Today, expect a chance of rain with about a quarter inch possible and highs near 81. Tonight looks mostly clear with lows in the upper 50s. Clouds move in tomorrow and highs sit in the mid 70s. Skies clear out again tomorrow night as lows drop to the mid 50s. Then Friday brings sunshine back with highs in the upper 70s and south winds near 10.

0: 107.3 WSJY and the Brewers and Cubs back at it tonight. 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
1: You know, you make me feel so good inside. I've always wanted a girl just like you. Such a P.Y.T.

1073 WSJY, Michael Jackson, PYT, Pretty Young Thing. All right, I got to ask you something. What's one thing you do that immediately gives away your age? Because I'm at the point now where I'll hear a song I remember playing on the radio when it was new, and somebody younger will call it a classic. A classic? No, a classic is something my parents listen to. My music is still current. It just happens to be 30 years old. And apparently millennials are getting a taste of that now. Gen Z has been poking fun at all these things that supposedly scream millennial. The 90s nostalgia, Harry Potter references, hustle culture, avocado toast pictures. And, you know, this is where Wisconsin makes it even easier. You want to know somebody grew up around here? Ask about school snow days. Ask about family trips to the Dells. Ask how many Friday night fish fries they sat through as a kid. Or whether there is a piece of Packers clothing in their closet that should have been thrown away 15 years ago, but absolutely will not be. Every generation does this, though. We spend our 20s making fun of the people who came before us. And then one morning we wake up and realize the kids have moved us into the historical section. Yeah. I'm just asking for one courtesy, though. When you hear the music I grew up with, please don't call it oldies while I'm still in the room. 107.3 WSJY.

0: 107.3 WSJY, Taylor Swift with Opalite. And you know what your dog might be bringing home from that nice long walk? And no, I'm not talking about the stick they absolutely refuse to leave outside. Ticks. Yeah, this time of year, especially when we get a nice September day, it's easy to take the dog for a longer walk, hit a trail, or spend a couple hours cleaning up the yard and never even think about ticks. But they're still out there. So when you come back inside, take an extra minute and do a quick check, not just on yourself and the kids, but on the dog, too. 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Wisconsin health officials also recommend things like using repellent, showering after you come inside, and tossing those outdoor clothes into a hot dryer. 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

0: 107.3 WSJY, Lord, her breakout hit, that is Royals. She's got a couple of big shows coming up, including playing Austin City Limits in early October. Jesse Guerin on the air. This is turning into an afternoon you may actually want to spend outside. I'll have your complete forecast in about 90 seconds. Also on the way, Survivor, Nikki French. How about some Kim Wilde? And after the break, a huge hit that was already being written before either artist was involved. When the producer decided it should be a duet, he sent it to Shawn Mendes. And Shawn said there was only one person he wanted singing it with him. Apparently, he chose wisely, too, because the song went all the way to number one. Find out the song I am speaking of and who he performed it with when I play it next. 107.3 WSJY.
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2: 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Crowley raised property taxes in Milwaukee County.
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10: Today, expect a chance of rain with about a quarter inch possible and highs near 81. Tonight looks mostly clear with lows in the upper 50s. Clouds move in tomorrow and highs sit in the mid 70s. Skies clear out again tomorrow night as lows drop to the mid 50s. Then Friday brings sunshine back, with highs in the upper 70s and south winds near 10.

0: 107.3 WSJY from Fast Times at Ridgemont High. That is Jackson Brown and one of his biggest hits out of the 80s, Somebody's Baby. I'm Jesse Guerin. My time here today is up. Natalie is moving in. She's got you covered the rest of this afternoon through the early evening and has music lined up from Genesis. How about some Shakira, The Romantics, and more, including a Disney star turned pop icon coming at you next. Enjoy the rest of your Wednesday. I will talk to you tomorrow. 107.3 WSJY.
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1: As veterans, we need to work to protect our benefits. 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Hello, my name is Julie Muley. I'm the state adjutant now, which I absolutely love. It's wonderful working with all of our veterans. 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
1: Ladies up in here tonight. No fighting.
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Hey, it's Natalie, and happy Wednesday to you. Look, it's Wednesday already. That's what happens when we have a holiday on Monday. You get to Wednesday really quick style, and I am loving it. So happy Wednesday to you. I hope you're having a great day. Thanks for being here and listening to all this fantastic music with us.

Hey, it's Natalie. Well, I hope that your phone hears me, and I hope that this shows up on your algorithm because you won't regret seeing these videos. The ugly pants exchange. This is where friends are going to the airport and they're each bringing a pair of ugly pants. And then they gift them to one of the people in the group. They go change and then they rock them in the airport. And they are just so ugly. I mean, we're talking about like 6'5" tall guys wearing sequin pants with fur at the bottom or, you know, glittery bell bottoms. I mean, it's just the most amazing video to watch because they are doing it and they're laughing and they're having a good time. It might be better than the ugly Christmas sweater.

0: 107.3 WSJY, it's Huey Lewis in the news with the power of love. We're taking a quick break. We'll be back with a look at your evening weather. Sabrina Carpenter, George Michael, and Taylor Swift also on the way. Stick around.
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5: 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This afternoon, expect mostly cloudy skies, highs in the low 80s, and west winds around 10. Tonight turns fair, with lows in the low 60s. Tomorrow brings partly cloudy skies and highs in the mid 70s. Then clear skies take over tomorrow night as lows settle into the mid 50s. Friday looks mostly clear, with a high in the upper 70s. Saturday offers a few clouds, highs near 79, and west winds holding around 10.

0: Hey, it's Natalie. Well, if you're like most people, you've probably had a pumpkin spice latte at some point in your life, but pumpkin spice might be losing its grip on fall. There are places that are replacing pumpkin spice with caramel apple pie flavored coffees. Coffee shops are now selling more apple and caramel apple flavors, while pumpkin spice is growing more slowly. So are we ready to embrace apple season instead of pumpkin spice season? Because I'm not a pumpkin spice fan. I guess it really doesn't have to be one or the other, honestly.
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Hey, it's Natalie. Well, you may love Girl Scout cookies, but now your dogs can love them as well because Girl Scouts are introducing Patch Pals. They are soft baked blueberry muffin flavored cookies for dogs. They've been developed with a company called Bark, and they're intended to celebrate the bond between people and their pups. Now, I know you're thinking somebody is going to accidentally eat these instead of making them dog cookies, right? Well, there are a few distinctions. First off, there's a dog on the front of the box. It says dog cookies. Also, they're only going to be available online for direct shipping. So you probably know you're ordering the dog cookies when you order them. Girl Scouts also announced a new human cookie called Sparkables, which are oatmeal cookies with chocolate chips and sprinkles. And they were specifically created for people with food allergies to avoid the 9 major food allergens. So there you go. That's your update on Girl Scout cookies.

0: 107.3 WSJY. That's Golden from Huntrix. We'll be back in 2.5 minutes with more of your favorite hits. Adele, Culture Club, Michael Jackson, all coming up.
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9: 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Crowley raised property taxes in Milwaukee County.
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0: 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Pedestrians are all basically copy and pasted. 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So AI might be coming for Hollywood, but apparently somebody needs to teach it some basic geography first.
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5: This afternoon, expect mostly cloudy skies, highs in the low 80s, and west winds around 10. Tonight turns fair, with lows in the low 60s. Tomorrow brings partly cloudy skies and highs in the mid 70s. Then clear skies take over.

over tomorrow night as lows settle into the mid-50s. Friday looks mostly clear, with a high in the upper 70s. Saturday offers a few clouds, highs near 79, and west winds holding around 10.

0: Hey, it's Natalie. Well, if you didn't take advantage of the Labor Day sales out there, and now you're thinking to yourself, Christmas is almost here, because see, this is how my brain works, right? Christmas is almost here. I need to do some shopping, and I'd love to get some stuff on sale. Well, good news. Labor Day is over, but the sales are not. A bunch of stores are still discounting electronics, clothes, appliances, and fitness stuff. So if you plan accordingly and your brain is in shop for Christmas presents mode, then you can still take advantage of some of those deals out there. Of course, you could always wait until the last minute, you know, Black Friday. Doesn't Black Friday feel like last minute these days? It's crazy.
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Hey, it's Natalie. Coming up, your Hollywood headlines, a surprise Ariana Grande album. Could Jimmy Kimmel be retiring from late night television? And oh my gosh, poor Nicolas Cage's home. A massive sinkhole has destroyed part of his property. We'll talk all about it coming up.

0: you.
1: Hey, it's Natalie, and here are your Hollywood headlines. Well, Ariana Grande has released Petal, the complete live album, exclusively on iTunes. It features all 12 tracks from her latest album and a live performance of Hate That I Made You Love Me, which was recorded during her Eternal Sunshine tour rehearsals. I can't believe we didn't see this one coming. She really kept this one a secret. Rumors are swirling that Jimmy Kimmel's finishing up his run on late night television. An inside source close to the situation said his contract's not getting extended, and he usually operates on a one-year contract at a time. However, a spokesperson for ABC Entertainment officially pushing back on this one, saying, "This information is inaccurate. Any reports about the future of the show at this point are purely speculative." And this is crazy. A massive 30 by 30 foot sinkhole has opened up in the driveway of Nicolas Cage's $10.5 million Malibu home. It's reportedly due to coastal erosion, which got worse by high surf and waves linked to Hurricane Marie. The Los Angeles County Fire Department responded to the scene after reports of a suspected gas main rupture. City officials have red tagged 5 nearby homes as they evaluate safety concerns and monitor coastal erosion in Malibu. And there you go. Those are your Hollywood headlines.
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0: Mariah Carey, I'll Be There on 107.3 WSJY. And soon she'll be there for us, coming out of hibernation into Christmas mode. Yeah, I know. She is the queen of Christmas. Coming up, Toto's on the way, Thompson Twins, and Donna Lewis. Stick around.
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7: Property taxes statewide saw the largest increase in more than three decades.
3: That's Democrat David Crowley's plan. Crowley and the Democrats seem more interested in raising taxes to fund fraud than fight fraud. Crowley raised property taxes in Milwaukee County.
8: Crowley recommends increasing the property tax levy.
3: David Crowley even wants to expand the fraud-ridden state Medicaid program.
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10: Oh, absolutely.
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11: Tonight stays mostly clear with lows in the low 60s. Tomorrow turns partly cloudy with highs near 76. Then clear skies return tomorrow night with lows in the mid 50s. Friday brings sun with some clouds, temperatures in the upper 70s and south winds around 10. Saturday starts with some sun breaking through. Another day near 79 before clouds build, with west winds at 10. Sunday wraps things up with partly cloudy skies and highs in the mid-70s.

0: Hey, it's Natalie. Well, regular season football is back officially today. The Seattle Seahawks hosting the New England Patriots in a Super Bowl rematch. And let me tell you, I think my husband is so excited just to watch football that he would even willingly watch the Seahawks tonight. And let me tell you, he is not a Seahawks fan.
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Hey, it's Natalie. So I have a smartwatch. It tells me a lot of things. It tells me how good I slept, my step count, you know, if I'm exercising, if I need to stand. But there's one thing I cannot stand for my watch to tell me, and that is when it's time to drink water. I don't know why. I feel like, why are you judging me? You know, I don't drink a lot of water. And so when it tells me it's time to drink water, I'm like, no. You go drink water. I get like this attitude with my watch. I had to turn that feature off to remind me to drink water because it like physically makes me upset. Is that so weird or what? I mean, maybe if I just drank water, this wouldn't be an issue, but I'm just like so stubborn. Do you guys have a smartwatch and have like features on there that drive you nuts because they're always like alerting you to something? That's the water feature for

0: Hey, it's Natalie, and here's what to watch tonight. You've got the 40th season premiere of Sunday Night Football. Yes, I realize it's Wednesday, but I think that they changed up the Sunday Night Football premiere date because of the Australia game. Anyway, Seahawks hosting the Patriots. Nation's Dumbest is on Fox. It's down to Anthony Michael Hall, Hilaria Baldwin, and TikTok's Chase Hudson. Episode 7 of Reacher Season 4 is on Amazon. Episode 6 of Ted Lasso Season 4 is on Apple TV. The second season premiere of The Papers on Peacock. You've got a brand new series, Last Scene, on Apple TV. It's an Australian thriller about a police dispatcher who risks everything to save his long-lost missing daughter after he receives a call that she may still be alive. This sounds like something I would be into watching. And Band of Brothers Legacies on HBO Max. It's a documentary about the World War II miniseries, which premiered 25 years ago today, 2 days before the towers fell on 9/11. Cast interviews include Damian Lewis and David Schwimmer. And there you go. That's what to watch tonight.
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0: Hey, it's Natalie. Well, if you've ever been sitting around eating Girl Scout cookies and your dog is just looking at you like, can I have some? And they are just begging. Well, guess what? The Girl Scouts have taken this into account and they've announced that they will introduce Patch Pals. That's the next cookie that will be out. It launches in January. They're soft baked blueberry muffin flavored cookies and they are for dogs. 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So, you know, you shouldn't mistake it for regular cookies. However, if you do, apparently they're actually okay. That should be coming your way in the next cookie season, which kicks off around the country in January.
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1: 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Crowley raised property taxes in Milwaukee County.
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8: Tonight stays mostly clear with lows in the low 60s. Tomorrow turns partly cloudy with highs near 76. Then clear skies return tomorrow night with lows in the mid 50s. Friday brings sun with some clouds. Temperatures in the upper 70s and south winds around 10. Saturday starts with some sun breaking through. Another day near 79 before clouds build, with west winds at 10. Sunday wraps things up with partly cloudy skies and highs in the mid-70s.

0: 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We're taking a quick 2-minute break. 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Bruno Mars, Destiny's Child, and George Michael on the way. It's Natalie, and I'm getting out of here. I'll catch you guys again tomorrow. Have a great rest of your day and your evening.
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